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2: Dubai-ile ippozhathe temperature 33 degrees Celsius aanu rekhappeduthirikkunnathu. 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Ennal ippo nalla reethiyil temperature-um choodum okke innu koranjittundu.
1: Weather update.
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2: All right, Dubai, the temperature 39 degrees Celsius aanu rekhapeduthirikkunnu.
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2: Dubai-le ipozhathe temperature 39 degrees Celsius aanu rekhapeduthirikkunnu.
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